0: host. And during one of our courtesy call visits sa aming pong client at that time, di ba po pag magpupunta kayo sa isang service salon or let's say kahit ano pong beauty related na business, while waiting for your turn, they would offer you something to drink. Di ba po? So, doon po kami nagka-idea kasi that was one thing, one common denominator na nakikita namin na practice sa lahat po ng aming subscribers at that time. So, I thought of coming up with a unique drink na pwede po namin i-offer sa amin lang pong client. It was just an idea for a limited market at that time para naman they have something unique to offer to their clients. So, yun nga, nung I discussed the idea with my daughter, who is a graduate of BS Medical Biology. Siya po si Micaela. And then, after our R&D, a long time for R&D, we came up with this active. Now, we found out and discover na napakarakti po ng maitutulong sa ating katawan as we age. Kasi ang body po natin, especially when we are very young, the production of collagen in our body, yung natural production niya is very high. Pero as we age, bumababa rin po yung production ng collagen sa body. Ano po yung ginagawa ng collagen? Ang collagen po, ito po yung nag-strengthen ng structure ng body natin. Yung mga joints, tendons, ligaments natin, siya po yung nag-strengthen. So to help us, you know, in our movement na maging flexible tayo, mobile as we age. So, and then, nung nagkaroon din po kami ng during our R&D, nakita rin po namin na marami pong nagkakaroon ng mga, yung mga lifestyle diseases po na at that time, it's a big consideration kasi bata pa lang, diabetic na, or yung iba naman, bata pa lang, dinadialysis na. So, maybe because of their lifestyle and maybe their addiction to mga beverages or food, na hindi natin alam nakaka-damage ng body. And that inspired us to come up with this unique drink na magugustuhan ng Filipino market and at the same time, healthy rin at makakatulong sa ating katawan. Ma'am, may dalawang flavor ito, ano? Banana and strawberry ba? Tama ba ako?
1: Lychee po.
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0: 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Okay lang po ba ito? Or may age bracket po ito nga po pwedeng uminom lamang?
1: We do not recommend po to sa mga bata, sa mga buntis, o mga lactating or nursing moms. Kasi meron po ditong actives na nakakatulong sa weight management. So meron po siyang active, it's a fruit extract na ma-inhibit po or masusuppress yung appetite natin to crave for foods in between meals. That's why we don't recommend to children kasi they need all the nutrients that their body need. So kung sa atin, let's say kung medyo teenagers na at medyo problematic na ang weight management, this is a perfect drink din po para sa kanila.
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1: 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So nai-stretch siya somehow. Kaya it delays the early signs of fine wrinkles and yung mga ating early signs of aging. Yes.
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1: 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Basically, ang Philippines po, sweet tooth yan eh. So, they would really look for some products na masasatisfy nila yung craving for the sweetness. That's why we don't use

0: not just a dream. It is something we build together through listening, action, and shared responsibility. 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
1: Napakahalaga po na hikayatin yung pagtutulungan, no, sa amin ng mga civil society organizations.
2: 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Talagang na foster, no, yung inyong right to participate.
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5: Right now, ang gaganda at ang strong na mga messages ninyo. 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

0: laki nga po ng event ng PNCC, parang nakaka-educate po talaga. And I get to share my experiences po and guide them sa mismong PNCC.
1: Make this work kahit super super dami na naging work natin. At that point, we did not give up. Anong nangyari is parang we were rejected, so we were redirected.

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1: This valuable.
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4: It also serves as a platform to voice out the different concerns that all of our children. These platforms give space for ardency and autonomy.
5: Kailangan natin tanggapin na mga bata talaga meron silang opinion. 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
3: Ang kwento ng adobo. From its humble beginnings sa hapagkainan ng mga Pilipino noong ika-16 na siglo to 21st century international tables, adobo, the most famous and the country's national dish, speaks of our culture, the sour and the salty, the sweetness and spice, mixed with the richness of tender chunks of pork or chicken, sometimes both, together. It has traveled provinces, cross continents to inspire chefs and delight peoples across the seas. Traditionally cooked in clay pots, the Spanish gave the name adobo to the dish, from adobar, which means marinate. It is an indigenous cooking method that uses vinegar and salt to preserve food in the tropical climate. It's been cooked a multitude of ways. Simple, may maanghang, merong may coconut milk, depende sa rehiyon na siyang pinanggalingan. It's so flexible, it can create various and sometimes new tastes. Panlasang Pinoy has listed 31 of what they call insanely delicious adobo recipes. There's the traditional chicken adobo. Simple, made with chicken, soy sauce, vinegar, garlic, peppercorns, and bay leaves. There's adobo that varies in color and taste. Adobong dilaw, adobong pula, at adobong puti. At hindi lang lutong chicken or pork. May adobong tahong, adobong kangkong, and chicken feet adobo. The New York Times once shared on Twitter a simple chicken adobo recipe as comfort food to cook in the middle of winter. The Food Network had its own adobo recipe, and there is apparently a Spanish chicken adobo with chocolate. This humble but iconic adobo is not without controversy. Wikipedia says a trade department once announced plans to standardize the most popular Filipino dishes to make them easier to promote, starting with the adobo. Maraming hindi natuwa at binatikos ang plano. The agency did a 180, said it's not mandatory and will only be done as a benchmark to define a basic traditional recipe para malaman kung tunay na Filipino dish pag nasa international setting. The adobo has been honored abroad, was runner-up in the Best Nouveau Street Food in the 2010 LA Street Food Fest. Philippine Primer says Chef Gordon Ramsay picked a pork adobo burger in Good Morning America's Battle of the Burgers in 2017. One can say the mix of flavors and spices of this iconic dish is a perfect foil for the Filipino character. It has certainly come a long way and has endured all this time. Simple or fusion elaborate version, the adobo remains to warm hearts and please palates. And bringing Tatak Pinoy to the world, just a bonus.
2: Yan ang Pinoy kultura, because our culture is cool.

is the first day of our anniversary celebration. And we chose to celebrate it with you. You are our diamonds. Pwede ba palakpakan natin ang bawat isa? You are our partners. And you are our heart. You are our soul.

0: 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Keep shining like a diamond.
1: 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Cheers! Cheers! Cheers!

continue protecting our soils, empowering our farmers, sustaining the natural resources. And most of all, we offer this event and endeavor and all the blessings that we have received through the years in all of 75 years. We leave up to you the next 75 years for the Bureau of Soils and Water Management. To our Lord God Almighty, who graciously grants us the resources, soil and water. Congratulations, everyone. We are all partners and co-workers of the Lord in managing these resources He entrusted unto us. To God be all the glory.